traffic at School 105 just after 8 o'clock. Chris LeBlanc in for Joey D on this Wednesday evening. And hey, Gen Xers, you want to feel old? Henry Thomas, who's that little kid from E.T.? Well, he turns 55 years old today. It happens. It's your birthday. Well, happy birthday from the whole crew here at Big Hits, School 105.

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Thank you for your service and welcome home. 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

0: It's Cool 105, and coming up this weekend, it's the star-studded Dancing with the Burlington Stars, the competition coming back to the Flynn Theater in Burlington, and it's just a few days away. 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
9: Champlain Valley weather. Rain will be heavy at times tonight with humidity and a low of 65. Then tomorrow, sunny. The high 77, breezy with less humid conditions by afternoon. Tomorrow night, clear and crisp with a low of 52. And through the day, Friday, sunshine as far as you can see. It is cooler, though, the high 71. I'm NBC5 Chief

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Rain will be heavy at times tonight with humidity and a low of 65. Then tomorrow, sunny. The high 77, breezy with less humid conditions by afternoon. Tomorrow night, clear and crisp with a low of 52. And through the day, Friday, sunshine as far as you can see. It is cooler, though. The high 71. I'm NBC5 Chief Meteorologist.

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4: Rain will be heavy at times tonight with humidity and a low of 65. Then tomorrow, sunny. The high 77, breezy with less humid conditions by afternoon. Tomorrow night, clear and crisp with a low of 52. And through the day, Friday, sunshine as far as you can see. It is cooler, though. The high 71. I'm NBC5 Chief.

Pacific Hits Cool 105, celebrating a birthday today, Adam Sandler. He is 6-0 today. And Eric Stonestreet, he turns 55. Wednesday evening rolling along, Big Hits, Cool 105.

0: Hits Cool 105 with Roxette on this Wednesday evening. Hang on the way, we've got some REO Speedwagon, Backstreet Boys, and the Cars. I'm Chris LeBlanc in for Joey D, and that's going to do it for me tonight. Stick around. All those folks and more coming up.
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2: 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Armchair quarterbacks have taken their seats and won't leave them for months. Of course, that also means there are millions of football widows from now until the end of January. 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
9: Rain will be heavy at times tonight with humidity and a low of 65. Then tomorrow, sunny. The high 77, breezy with less humid conditions by afternoon. Tomorrow night, clear and crisp with a low of 52. And through the day, Friday, sunshine as far as you can see. It is cooler, though, the high 71. I'm NBC

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9: Rain will be heavy at times tonight with humidity and a low of 65. Then tomorrow, sunny. The high 77, breezy with less humid conditions by afternoon. Tomorrow night, clear and crisp with a low of 52. And through the day, Friday, sunshine as far as you can see. It is cooler, though, the high 71. I'm NBC5 Chief Meteorologist Tyler

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4: Rain will be heavy at times tonight with humidity and a low of 65. Then tomorrow, sunny. The high 77, breezy with less humid conditions by afternoon. Tomorrow night, clear and crisp with a low of 52. And through the day, Friday, sunshine as far as you can see. It is cooler, though, the high 71. I'm NBC5 Chief Meteorologist.

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4: Champlain Valley.
5: Rain will be heavy at times tonight with humidity and a low of 65. Then tomorrow, sunny. The high 77, breezy with less humid conditions by afternoon. Tomorrow night, clear and crisp with a low of 52. And through the day, Friday, sunshine as far as you can see. It is cooler, though. The high 71. I'm NBC5 Chief Meteorologist.

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6: Rain will be heavy at times tonight with humidity and a low of 65. Then tomorrow, sunny. The high 77, breezy with less humid conditions by afternoon. Tomorrow night, clear and crisp with a low of 52. And through the day, Friday, sunshine as far as you can see. It is cooler, though. The high 71. I'm NBC5 Chief Meteorologist Tyler.

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4: Sunny and breezy today with dropping humidity, especially this afternoon, the high 77. Tonight is clear and crisp, the low 52. Tomorrow, sunny all day as far as you can see. Cooler as well, the high 71. Saturday, also sunny, but turning warmer, the high 77. I'm NBC5 Chief Meteorologist Tyler Jankowski.

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10: Champlain Valley weather.
11: Sunny and breezy today with dropping humidity, especially this afternoon, the high 77. Tonight is clear and crisp, the low 52. Tomorrow, sunny all day as far as you can see. Cooler as well, the high 71. Saturday, also sunny, but turning warmer, the high 77. I'm NBC5 Chief

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5: Sunny and breezy today with dropping humidity, especially this afternoon, the high 77. Tonight is clear and crisp, the low 52. Tomorrow, sunny all day as far as you can see. Cooler as well, the high 71. Saturday, also sunny, but turning warmer, the high 77. I'm NBC.

Think it's cool on a five? That's Lionel Richie. You're on a Thursday morning. It is the 10th of September. I don't know about dancing on the ceiling. They'll be dancing on the stage. Coming up this weekend, it's Dancing with the Burlington Stars competition at the Flynn Theater in Burlington. 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You can find out more. 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And be there for Dancing with the Burlington Stars. It's the More Music Morning Show. Here's Roxette.

from Dirty Dancing. That's Bill Medley, Jennifer Warrens. I've had the time of my life. Hey, coming up this morning, it's the 80s at 8 kicking off your work day. We're going to play the number one song in the country this week from the year of 1983 and a big solo hit by Sting from 1985. That's all coming up, a lot more. The 80s at 8 on Cool 105.

0: James Bond theme music from Duran Duran, A View to a Kill, here on the More Music Morning Show on Cool 105. Hi there, how you doing? Eric filling in for John for a couple of days. He's back with you next week. Last night, National Football League opened up its campaign for this year. It was a kind of a rematch of the Super Bowl. The Patriots at the Seahawks last evening in game one of the season. And in the fifth play of the game, Sam Darnold, the quarterback for the Seahawks, got taken down, had a hip injury. Then it wasn't a foul on a play. Just one of those football things happened. So he was taken out. So the Patriots got a gift. They had the substitute quarterback Locke played the game. I saw part of that and I had to go nighty night. I understand the Pats led right up until the end of the game. And then unfortunately a boneheaded play by Drake May and the Seahawks prevailed 13-10. Ouch. For Patriots fans, hoping for some revenge. Didn't happen. Now, get your pro football picks in right now for this evening's game two of the season. It's Thursday Night Football on Prime, the 49ers at the Rams coming up tonight. And with our pro football pick'em contest, you could win cash or new big screen TV only for making your football picks. It's free. It's easy to play. All you have to do is go to WKOL.com, sign up and make your picks. And get it done, of course, before the game starts tonight. Get it in well before 8 o'clock to make sure that it counts. 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
8: Champlain Valley Weather. Sunny and breezy today with dropping humidity, especially this afternoon, the high 77. Tonight is clear and crisp, the low 52. Tomorrow, sunny all day as far as you can see. Cooler as well, the high 71. Saturday, also sunny, but turning warmer, the high 77. I'm NBC5 Chief Meteorologist Tyler Jankowski.
0: I tell you, stepped outside, beautiful, beautiful starry skies, Rhine Belt right there, just gorgeous, gorgeous way to start the day. And we're going to have a lot of sunshine, as you heard. We're starting off in the Champlain Valley this morning. 68 degrees in Plattsburgh and 68 degrees in Burlington here on the More Music Morning Show.

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Hey, I'm Eric filling in for John Brooks a couple of days. He's back with you next week. Looks like today, Thursday, the 10th of September, it's going to be a beautiful late summer's day with sunshine. Really nice. We've got our full forecast coming up. As we continue the Warm Music Morning Show with Huey Lewis and the news on Cool.

Big Hits Cool 105 with Bananarama here on a Thursday morning, the 10th of September. Eric with you, and John Brooks will be back next week for you. Music continues now with Madonna.

0: Biggest goal in a 5-4 non-blondes with What's Up. Hey, I hate to break the news to you, but the Patriots could not seal the deal last night in Seattle. Seahawks won game one of the NFL season 13-3. Thursday Night Football on Prime coming up tonight features 49ers playing at the Rams.
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8: Good morning, I'm Adrian Pastor. Jury selection is scheduled to begin today in the trial of Jason Eaton. He's the man accused of shooting three Palestinian students in Burlington 3 years ago. Eaton has pled not guilty to attempted murder. One of the victims of Saturday's Granville home explosion was a longtime employee at the University of Vermont. Sarah O'Sullivan and her 20-year-old son Liam died from the blast. Vermont State Police say it was accidental, caused by a propane leak. UVM put out a statement this week calling it a profound loss. A new methadone clinic is now open in Saranac Lake. The treatment is used to help manage withdrawal symptoms and help people stop using addictive substances. Officials say patients would have to drive up to an hour for care to Canton or Plattsburgh until now. President Trump says oil prices that spiked because of the Iran war likely won't come down until after the midterms. Yesterday, Brent crude prices pushed past the $100 threshold for the first time since July. Trump says he thinks Iran will relent after the election. For NBC 5 News, I'm Adrian Pastor.
9: Sunny and breezy today with dropping humidity, especially this afternoon, the high 77. Tonight is clear and crisp, the low 52. Tomorrow, sunny all day as far as you can see. Cooler as well, the high 71. Saturday, also sunny, but turning warmer, the high 77. I'm NBC 5 Chief Meteorologist Tyler Jankowski.
0: Now the showers went off to the east overnight. Now we have clear, mostly clear skies here in the Champlain Valley. Lovely start to our Thursday morning. 68 degrees in Plattsburgh and Burlington. here in the More Music Morning.

0: Kick. It's Cool 105. That's Mariah Carey's Sunday. Hey, coming up today, a couple hours away, we'll have the 80s today kicking off your workday with the biggest hits from the biggest decade. We'll have the number one song in the country this week from the year of 1983, plus a big hit from Huey Lewis in the News that debuted also in 1983. And we'll play, let's see, Sting's biggest solo hit going back to 1985. Then a whole lot more. The 80s at 8 coming up this morning right here on Cool 105.
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9: Blake Gendebien says he's a simple farmer, but in reality, he's a slippery Democrat politician. 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Radical anti-Trump donors from Hollywood and New York City are funding his campaign with millions. 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He's nobody's man but yours.
10: I'm Anthony Constantino, and I approve this message.
9: Paid for by Constantino for Congress.

Well, if your sweet dreams was that the Patriots would get some revenge against the Seahawks last night in Seattle, your dreams are shattered. Oh, no. Yeah, they ended up losing at the end 13-10. I know it. What a fool believes. I thought they'd pull it out last night. Anyway, don't forget tonight, Thursday Night Football on Prime, 49ers at Rams. 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

0: Big Hits Cool 105. Coming up, we'll have more Big Hits for you. Robert Palmer, Foreigner, waiting in the wings. And don't forget, later on this morning, it's the 80s at 8. All right, here on Cool 105.
1: Good morning, I'm Adrian Pastor. Jury selection is scheduled to begin today in the trial of Jason Eaton. He's the man accused of shooting three Palestinian students in Burlington 3 years ago. Eaton has pled not guilty to attempted murder. One of the victims of Saturday's Granville home explosion was a longtime employee at the University of Vermont. Sarah O'Sullivan and her 20-year-old son Liam died from the blast. Vermont State Police say it was accidental, caused by a propane leak. UVM put out a statement this week calling it a profound loss. A new methadone clinic is now open in Saranac Lake. The treatment is used to help manage withdrawal symptoms and help people stop using addictive substances. Officials say patients would have to drive up to an hour for care to Canton or Plattsburgh until now. President Trump says oil prices that spiked because of the Iran war likely won't come down until after the midterms. Yesterday, Brent crude prices pushed past the $100 threshold for the first time since July. Trump says he thinks Iran will relent after the election. For NBC 5 News, I'm Adrian Pastor.
2: Sunny and breezy today with dropping humidity, especially this afternoon, the high 77. Tonight is clear and crisp, the low 52. Tomorrow, sunny all day as far as you can see, cooler as well, the high 71. Saturday, also sunny, but turning warmer, the high 77. I'm NBC 5 Chief Meteorologist Tyler Jankowski.
0: It's a nice start to our Thursday morning, just a few clouds, 67 in Plattsburgh and 68 degrees in Burlington.

0: Glad you're starting your day with us right here on Big Hits Cool 105. And don't forget, in the afternoon, Mark Knight will drive you home, including the drive at 5. What is that? 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
0: Well, today is Thursday, September 10th. Let's see who's celebrating cool birthdays today. A is for Alan. Alan Murray Jr. of Burlington, happy birthday to you. Along with Deborah Thompson of Burlington, Diane Tromley of Chazy, New York. Also, Ronald Reed of Burlington celebrates, along with Rosemarie Lacoste of Enosburg, Sharon DeLude of Richmond, and Tracy Myers of Burlington. Happy birthday to all of you. Some of the celebrities you share a birthday with include Joe Perry, a musician and guitarist in the Joe Perry Project, and of course, Aerosmith. He's 76 today. Amy Irving, the actress from Honeysuckle Rose, also the singing voice from Jessica on Who Framed Roger Rabbit. Yes, Amy Irving is 73. Chris Columbus, director for Mrs. Doubtfire and Home Alone series, is 68. Colin Firth, the Academy Award-winning actor from The King's Speech, is 66. And film director Guy Ritchie, born in 1968, making him 58 today. And in 1990, on this date in history, it was Will Smith, a.k.a. the Fresh Prince, making his TV debut in The Fresh Prince of Bel-Air. And that was in NBC. If today happens to be your birthday, we wish you a great day.

Yeah, three Grammy Award-winning LPs in the 1970s. Still had a big hit in the early 80s. Stevie Wonder. That's Part-Time Lover. Here on Big Hits Cool 105. Coming up, the 80s at 8. Kicking off your workday with the biggest hits. We're going to play the number one song from this week in 1983. And a big hit from Sting. That's all straight ahead. With the 80s at 8. And who's going to drive you home this afternoon, as always? It's Mark Knight starting at 3 on Cool 105.

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1: Sunny and breezy today with dropping humidity, especially this afternoon, the high 77. Tonight is clear and crisp, the low 52. Tomorrow, sunny all day as far as you can see, cooler as well, the high 71. Saturday, also sunny, but turning warmer, the high 77. I'm NBC5 Chief Meteorologist Tyler Jankowski.
0: Partly cloudy skies, the morning sunshine at 67 degrees in Plattsburgh and 68 degrees in Burlington.

0: Big Hits Cool 105, the More Music Morning Show. Eric filling in for John Brooks this week. And he's back with you next week. While we kicked out the football season last night, Patriots fans are not happy this morning. Be gentle at the water cooler. Lost to the Seahawks 13-10 late in the game. Despite the fact that the Seattle starting quarterback got taken out in the fifth play of the game. So the Drake May and the Patriots had a chance, but they could not close the deal last night in Seattle. But there's another game tonight. Yes, it's the opening week for football, so it's Thursday Night Football on Prime. Tonight features the 49ers playing at the Rams. So before 8 o'clock tonight, get your picks in if you're playing our Pro Football Pick'em Contest. 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

that song peaked out in the spring of 1977. If you were on the planet back then, you couldn't escape it. Dancing Queen with ABBA here on the More Music Morning Show on a Thursday morning. Promises to be a beautiful late summer's day. We'll get our NBC 5 forecast coming up in a few minutes. Eric filling in for John Brooks. Glad you're with us here to start off your day on Cool 105.

0: The actress Bette Davis was still alive when that song was charted on the radio. Bette Davis sent a nice letter to Kim Carnes, thanking her for keeping her memory alive for new generations. It's the More Music Morning Show. Get more big hits coming up. Eddie Money and The Police are waiting in the wings, and in the 80s date, we'll focus on 1983.
1: Good morning, I'm Adrian Pastor. Jury selection is scheduled to begin today in the trial of Jason Eaton. He's the man accused of shooting three Palestinian students in Burlington 3 years ago. Eaton has pled not guilty to attempted murder. One of the victims of Saturday's Granville home explosion was a longtime employee at the University of Vermont. Sarah O'Sullivan and her 20-year-old son Liam died from the blast. Vermont State Police say it was accidental, caused by a propane leak. UVM put out a statement this week calling it a profound loss. A new methadone clinic is now open in Saranac Lake. The treatment is used to help manage withdrawal symptoms and help people stop using addictive substances. Officials say patients would have to drive up to an hour for care to Canton or Plattsburgh until now. President Trump says oil prices that spiked because of the Iran war likely won't come down until after the midterms. Yesterday, Brent crude prices pushed past the $100 threshold for the first time since July. Trump says he thinks Iran will relent after the election. For NBC 5 News, I'm Adrian Pastor.
2: Sunny and breezy today with dropping humidity, especially this afternoon, the high 77. Tonight is clear and crisp, the low 52. Tomorrow, sunny all day as far as you can see, cooler as well. The high 71. Saturday also sunny, but turning warmer, the high 77. I'm NBC5 Chief Meteorologist Tyler Jankowski.
0: New clouds but increasing sunshine here on this beautiful Thursday morning. 67 degrees in Plattsburgh and Burlington.

It's the coolest way to spend your lunch hour. It's the Cool Lunchtime Jam with Big Hits, Big Fun, and Sarah Spencer coming up at noon, sponsored by Wally's Place Bagels in Delhi, your place for bagels, bread, sandwiches, and baked goods in South Europe.

0: You'll have something to talk about if you attend the Dancing with the Burlington Stars coming up this weekend. 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
1: 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On the road, on the go, before you head out the door. NBC5, the only choice for the certified most accurate forecast.
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It's the More Music Morning Show. Eric filling in for John Brooks. He's back with you next week. Coming up, we got a More Music Weekend. It's all right here on Cool 105. What I want.

0: It's turning out to be a beautiful Thursday. Today is the 10th of September. Today is National TV Dinner Day. Yeah, it goes back in 1953 when everybody started coming back from the war and having families and sitting in front of the tube, and it was the ultimate convenience. TV dinners on an aluminum tray all those years ago. It's also a National School Pictures Day celebrated on the second Thursday of September. That's today, September the 10th.
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4: Sunny and breezy today with dropping humidity, especially this afternoon, the high 77. Tonight is clear and crisp, the low 52. Tomorrow, sunny all day as far as you can see. Cooler as well, the high 71. Saturday, also sunny, but turning warmer, the high 77. I'm NBC5 Chief Meteorologist Tyler Jankowski.
3: Just a few wispy clouds this morning. Otherwise, blue skies and sunshine, 67 degrees in Plattsburgh and Burlington. Hey, stay tuned. Coming up next, it's the 80s at 8.

Welcome to the 80s at 8 here on Big Hits Cool 105. Now, 1983, that's when Flashdance, the motion picture, came out, and that was one of the big songs from that called Maniac by Michael Cimbello. It hit number one on the Billboard chart in this very week back in 1983, and it stayed at number one for two consecutive weeks. We're going to focus more on some of the things that happened in 1983 as we continue here with the 80s at 8. And we're presented today by our friends at Adirondack Coffee Roasters, the freshest coffee roasted daily. 373 Route 3 Plattsburgh and adkcoffeeroasters.com. The 80s Day continues now with music from Tiffany. It's the More Music Morning Show on Cool 105.

0: From their 19th album, that was Chicago and Look Away. It's the 80s at 8. Hey, coming up this hour, we're going to play a big hit from 1983 from Huey Lewis in the News and explain why 1983 was a really big year for Sting and the Police. That's all straight ahead with the 80s at 8, presented this morning by our friends at Adirondack Coffee Roasters.
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0: pair of anthems from the 1980s, the 80s and 8, Like a Virgin with Madonna, and before that, Girls Just Want to Have Fun with Cyndi Lauper. And we had a lot more, including a focus on 1983 as we continue right here, the 80s at 8.
1: I'm Adrian Pastor. Jury selection is scheduled to begin today in the trial of Jason Eaton. He's the man accused of shooting three Palestinian students in Burlington 3 years ago. Eaton has pled not guilty to attempted murder. One of the victims of Saturday's Granville home explosion was a longtime employee at the University of Vermont. Sarah O'Sullivan and her 20-year-old son Liam died from the blast. Vermont State Police say it was accidental, caused by a propane leak. UVM put out a statement this week calling it a profound loss. A new methadone clinic is now open in Saranac Lake. The treatment is used to help manage withdrawal symptoms and help people stop using addictive substances. Officials say patients would have to drive up to an hour for care to Canton or Plattsburgh until now. President Trump says oil prices that spiked because of the Iran war likely won't come down until after the midterms. Yesterday, Brent crude prices pushed past the $100 threshold for the first time since July. Trump says he thinks Iran will relent after the election. For NBC 5 News, I'm Adrian Pastor.
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2: Sunny and breezy today with dropping humidity, especially this afternoon, the high 77. Tonight is clear and crisp, the low 52. Tomorrow, sunny all day as far as you can see. Cooler as well, the high 71. Saturday, also sunny, but turning warmer, the high 77. I'm NBC5 Chief Meteorologist Tyler Jankowski.
0: Mostly sunny skies as we move into our Thursday. 68 degrees in Plattsburgh and Burlington.
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0: on this very date back in 1983. That song, Heart and Soul by Huey Lewis and the News, made its debut on the chart. And it would climb and climb and climb. It finally made it into the top 10 in November of 1983. Now, 1983 was also a big year for Sting and the Police. We'll tell you why as we continue with the 80s at 8.
1: Football season is in full force across America. 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
2: Well, September the 10th of 1983, a very fateful date for Sting from the Police. He decided at that point he was going to leave Sting and leave the Police and start his own solo career. A couple years later, he actually did pretty well. In fact, the biggest hit he had solo came in 1985 when this song made it all the way to the top five.

0: Just 2 years after leaving the Police for a solo career, Sting's top hit from 1985, If You Love Somebody, Set Them Free. 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

0: sunny and breezy today with dropping humidity, especially this afternoon, the high 77. Tonight is clear and crisp, the low 52. Tomorrow, sunny all day as far as you can see. Cooler as well, the high 71. Saturday, also sunny, but turning warmer, the high 77. I'm NBC5 Chief Meteorologist Tyler Jankowski.
1: Beautiful sunshine here to start our Thursday. What a gorgeous summer's day. Hope you enjoy it. Right now, it's coming up to 68 degrees in both Plattsburgh and Burlington.

George Michael back when he was with Wham. 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Hope you join us again tomorrow morning as we set the clock back to the 80s at 8. We're going to close off this edition by setting our clock back to 1981. Here's John Lennon.

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0: Big Hits Cool 105. That's the More Music Morning Show. New Kids on the Block with The Right Stuff. Hey, do you have the right stuff? Do you have some acting chops? 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
10: Champlain Valley weather.
11: Sunny and breezy today with dropping humidity, especially this afternoon, the high 77. Tonight is clear and crisp, the low 52. Tomorrow, sunny all day as far as you can see. Cooler as well, the high 71. Saturday, also sunny, but turning warmer, the high 77. I'm NBC5 Chief Meteorologist Tyler Jankowski.
0: Just a beautiful start to our Thursday morning. Blue skies, sunshine, 70 degrees in both Plattsburgh and Burlington.

all your big hits as sunshiny as the day coming up throughout the day today. Sarah Spencer, 10 to 3. Mark Knight comes in from 3 to 7, including The Drive at 5. It's more music for your drive home, and it's all right here with Big Hits. It's Cool 105.

Big Hits Cool 105. I guess we'll have to send that out to Patriots fans this morning. Yeah, they're fighting that feeling again. I've been losing in Seattle against the Seahawks 13-10 last night. But, hey, let's redeem ourselves. Thursday Night Football kicks off tonight. 49ers at the Rams. 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

0: Now that's a Big Mountain covering the Peter Frampton song, Baby, I Love Your Way. Big hits here on Cool 105. Eric reminding you, later on this month, the fifth annual Tecumseh Softball-a-thon and Family Fun Day at Centennial Field. 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That's Saturday, September 19th, a week from the Saturday, with the Vermont Lake Monsters at Centennial, and of course, all of us here at Cool 105. Hey, have yourself a great Thursday. Stick around. Sarah Spencer has more big hits coming up.
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7: Champlain Valley weather.
8: Sunny and breezy today with dropping humidity, especially this afternoon, the high 77. Tonight is clear and crisp, the low 52. Tomorrow, sunny all day as far as you can see. Cooler as well, the high 71. Saturday, also sunny, but turning warmer, the high 77. I'm NBC5 Chief

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6: Mostly sunny, breezy, and turning less humid through the afternoon as high temperatures peak in the mid to upper 70s. For tonight, mostly clear and chilly, the low 52. And for tomorrow, another sunny day, but on the cooler side of normal with a high of just 71. We're back to 77 on Saturday, partly to mostly sunny, followed by a chance for thunderstorms on Sunday. I'm NBC5 meteorologist Ben Frechette.

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10: Mostly sunny, breezy, and turning less humid through the afternoon as high temperatures peak in the mid to upper 70s. For tonight, mostly clear and chilly, the low 52. And for tomorrow, another sunny day, but on the cooler side of normal with a high of just 71. We're back to 77 on Saturday, partly to mostly sunny, followed by a chance for thunderstorms on Sunday. I'm NBC5 meteorologist Ben Frechette.

nothing going to stop the Girl Scouts next year. Have you heard about this? The latest cookie is a dog treat? Yeah, not kidding. They've announced they're introducing patch paws. They're kind of like a blueberry muffin for dogs. How cool is that, huh? First ever dog treat for the Girl Scouts. So while you're hoarding Thin Mints, your best friend can finally get in on the action and get just as wide as you get. Yes. Patch Pals, because apparently even the dog deserves a Girl Scout hookup, you know? West End Girls, Pet Shop Boys, a cool 105.

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2: Russ, one swan died, but my nephew Parker donated one of his ducks, Chad, to hang with the other swan.
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8: Mostly sunny, breezy, and turning less humid through the afternoon as high temperatures peak in the mid to upper 70s. For tonight, mostly clear and chilly, the low 52. And for tomorrow, another sunny day, but on the cooler side of normal with a high of just 71. We're back to 77 on Saturday, partly to mostly sunny, followed by a chance for thunderstorms on Sunday. I'm NBC5 meteorologist Ben Frechette.

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7: Champlain Valley weather.
8: Mostly sunny, breezy, and turning less humid through the afternoon as high temperatures peak in the mid to upper 70s. For tonight, mostly clear and chilly, the low 52. And for tomorrow, another sunny day, but on the cooler side of normal with a high of just 71. We're back to 77 on Saturday, partly to mostly sunny, followed by a chance for thunderstorms on Sunday. I'm NBC5 meteorologist Ben Frechette.

if you want to shake down your first date, you might want to try Stud or Dud. 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Yeah, it's supposedly to keep you safe, but some people are thinking it's a little overboard. Who knows? Michael Jackson, it's Billie Jean on the Cool Lunchtime Jam.

0: 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It's the Eurythmics on the Cool Lunchtime Jam, brought to you by Wally's Place Bagels and Deli, your place for bagels, bread, sandwiches, and baked goods in South Hero. 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
5: Champlain Valley weather.
6: Mostly sunny, breezy, and turning less humid through the afternoon as high temperatures peak in the mid to upper 70s. For tonight, mostly clear and chilly, the low 52. And for tomorrow, another sunny day, but on the

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Tune us in, turn it up, and feel good.

down. Yeah, I didn't even make it into the end zone last night. What the heck? Patriots let me down. The Seahawks took it. Mark Knight, of course, chose them, and he's been gloating all afternoon. Yeah, come on, Mark Knight. What the heck? Join Mark.

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0: 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Hey, this weekend, the rhythm going to get you dancing with the Burlington Stars at the Flynn. 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
11: Mostly sunny, breezy, and turning less humid through the afternoon as high temperatures peak in the mid to upper 70s. For tonight, mostly clear and chilly, the low 52. And for tomorrow, another sunny day, but on the cooler side of normal with a high of just 71. We're back to 77 on Saturday, partly to mostly sunny, followed by a chance for thunderstorms on Sunday. I'm NBC5 meteorologist Ben Frechette.

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Eric Michaels doing the 80s at 8 tomorrow morning. John Mellencamp going to be in the spotlight. 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
1: 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In the 80s, we were breaking and freezing. 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
12: Mostly sunny, breezy, and turning less humid through the afternoon as high temperatures peak in the mid to upper 70s. For tonight, mostly clear and chilly, the low 52. And for tomorrow, another sunny day, but on the cooler side of normal with a high of just 71. We're back to 77 on Saturday, partly to mostly sunny, followed by a chance for thunderstorms on Sunday. I'm NBC5 meteorologist Ben Frechette.

0: NSYNC on Big Hits, Cole 105. That's going to do it for me, Sarah Spencer. Mark Knight coming at you. He's got the drive at 5. 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Hang on, the Pointer Sisters, your forecast, and Mark Knight, he's next.
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4: Mostly sunny, breezy, and turning less humid through the afternoon as high temperatures peak in the mid to upper 70s. For tonight, mostly clear and chilly, the low 52. And for tomorrow, another sunny day, but on the cooler side of normal with a high of just 71. We're back to 77 on Saturday, partly to mostly sunny, followed by a chance for thunderstorms on Sunday. I'm NBC5 meteorologist Ben Frechette.

Big Hits Cool 105, old time rock and roll, Bob Seger, and the Silver Bullet Band, and Genesis ahead of that, too. A couple of big hits kicking off the new hour here. Hello there, Mark Knight in with you for the rest of the afternoon. Got more music for your Thursday. Bengals now, get Peter Gabriel coming up, The Fix, The Spin Doctors, and more here all next. Big Hits Cool 105.

Big Hits Cool 105 Sledgehammer. It's Peter Gabriel on the More Music Drive Home. Got a forecast for you coming up in the next couple of minutes here, next couple of days. Looking all right. Sun and clouds the rest of this afternoon. Tomorrow, bright. Same thing into Saturday. Details on that forecast here shortly. Big Hits

0: Big Hits Cool 105 Spin Doctors. More Music Drive Home. Mark Knight in with you on this Thursday afternoon. Great to have you along with us here as we get you home with the biggest hits on the radio. Got Duran Duran here in a moment. Big one from them shortly. Plus Journey, Michael McDonald, Tom Petty, Gloria Estefan, and the Miami Sound Machine and more coming up. And we'll get you a check on that forecast, too. It's all on the way next here.
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10: Mostly sunny, breezy, and turning less humid through the afternoon as high temperatures peak in the mid to upper 70s. For tonight, mostly clear and chilly, the low 52. And for tomorrow, another sunny day, but on the cooler side of normal with a high of just 71. We're back to 77 on Saturday, partly to mostly sunny, followed by a chance for thunderstorms on Sunday. I'm NBC5 meteorologist Ben Frechette.
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Big Hits Cool 105. Sweet freedom there. It's Michael McDonald. Forecast coming up in the next couple of minutes here. Nice afternoon. The sunshine mixing with clouds. And looks even brighter tomorrow and into Saturday, too. Get the full forecast here from the team at NBC5. 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

0: Puddle 5, 1, 2, 3, Gloria Estefan in the Miami Sound Machine. A little more than an hour out from the Drive at 5, getting you home with the biggest hits on the radio. A little later on here, the Drive at 5 today, thanks to Charcuterie Frick, with over 80 varieties of handmade German sausages just minutes from Rouse's Point in L'Ecole, Brossard, and La Prairie, Quebec, and at charcuteriefrick.com. That's the Drive at 5, a little later here with Cool 105. 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
1: Champlain Valley weather.
2: Mostly clear and chilly tonight. The low 52 in the Champlain Valley with 40s likely in the mountains. The high tomorrow, 71 under another sunny sky. We'll keep the sky clear going into Saturday morning. Another cold start, the low 50. We'll make it to 77 by Saturday afternoon, partly to mostly sunny, with a breeze picking up out of the south. I'm NBC5 meteorologist Ben Frischette.
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Big Hits Cool 105, Jump Van Halen. Big number one for the group from 84. Number one from Madonna from the summer of 86. Keep the big hits rolling back to back for you here on this Thursday afternoon. Got Bruce Springsteen coming up too. Robert Palmer, Cher, and more. It's all next. Great to have you along with us here. It's the More Music Drive Home with Cool 105.

Big Cat's Cool 105, Glory Days. It's Bruce Springsteen. Forecast sun and clouds mix for the rest of the afternoon. You'll notice it start to turn a little less humid, too. An awfully muggy start to the day today. Next couple of days looking great. Bunch of sunshine on the way. We'll get the full forecast here shortly.

0: Big Hits Cool 105, Believe, that is Cher. It's Mark Knight in with you on this Thursday afternoon. Congratulations to everybody who picked the Seattle Seahawks last night in our Pro Football Pick'em Contest. You're off to a great start in week one. Yeah, Seahawks ended up beating the Patriots last night. Got another game tonight, 49ers and Rams down in Melbourne, Australia. So 8:30 here on the East Coast tonight, but it'll be Friday morning when they're playing down under. So still time to get that pick in, WKOL.com. 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
11: Champlain Valley weather.
12: Mostly clear and chilly tonight. The low 52 in the Champlain Valley with 40s likely in the mountains. The high tomorrow 71 under another sunny sky. We'll keep the sky clear going into Saturday morning. Another cold start. The low 50 will make it to 77 by Saturday afternoon. Partly to mostly sunny with a breeze picking up out of the south. I'm NBC5 meteorologist Ben Frechette.
0: It is 75 in Plattsburgh and 77 degrees in Burlington.

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News, weather, traffic. 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

0: Big Hits Cool 105, Tor, Natalie, and Brulia. More music, Drive Home, Mark Knight in with you on this Thursday afternoon. We're just about a week out now from our fifth annual Tecumseh Softball-a-thon and Family Fun Day at Centennial Field in Burlington. All-day softball game, and we got a ton of teams joining us this year. I think we're playing for 12 straight hours from 9 a.m. to 9 p.m., and you're welcome to stop by Centennial Field at any point during the day and just kind of take in a few innings of softball if you want. Kind of watch what's going on and stay all day if you want. From 9 a.m. to 1 p.m., we've got Touch a Truck for the kids as well. Got all sorts of cool vehicles that'll be lined up in the concourse for the kids to climb all over. Plus, Shelburne Tap House will be there with food. Lake Monsters Pizza, they're firing up the wood-fired pizza ovens. 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It is next Saturday, September 19th. 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
5: weather.
11: Mostly clear and chilly tonight. The low 52 in the Champlain Valley with 40s likely in the mountains. The high tomorrow 71 under another sunny sky. We'll keep the sky clear going into Saturday morning. Another cold start. The low 50. We'll make it to 77 by Saturday afternoon, partly to mostly sunny, with a breeze picking up out of the south. I'm NBC5 meteorologist Ben Frischette.
12: 73 in Plattsburgh, it is 75 degrees in Burlington.

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Brian Adams kicking off today's Drive at 5. More music for the drive home on a Thursday afternoon today, thanks to Charcuterie Frick with over 80 varieties of handmade German sausages just minutes from Rouse's Point in the Col Brossard in La Prairie, Quebec, and at charcuteriefrick.com. Bon Jovi coming up, Wham, and more all next. 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

105. Got a forecast for you coming up the next couple of minutes here. What a nice afternoon. The sunshine mixed with some clouds. A little brighter tomorrow. Saturday, too, looking good. Got that full forecast from the team at NBC5.

0: Big Hits Cool 105, Don't Speak. Big hit for Gwen Stefani, and No Doubt. More music drive home along with Mark Knight. Great to have you here with us on this Thursday afternoon. Got more of the Drive at 5 coming up. Earth, Wind, and Fire, Michael Jackson, Prince, and more here in a moment. And we'll get a check on that forecast for you as well. It's all part of the Drive at 5 today, thanks to Charcuterie Fred.
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10: Champlain Valley weather.
11: Mostly clear and chilly tonight. The low 52 in the Champlain Valley with 40s likely in the mountains. The high tomorrow 71 under another sunny sky. We'll keep the sky clear going into Saturday morning. Another cold start. The low 50 will make it to 77 by Saturday afternoon. Partly to mostly sunny with a breeze picking up out of the south. I'm NBC5 meteorologist Ben Frischette.
0: 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It is 75 in Burlington.

Big Hits Cool Huddle 5. Baseball tonight, Yankees and Rockies in New York. The Red Sox and Mets have both got the night off. Mets and Yankees playing each other at Yankee Stadium this weekend while the Red Sox host the Royals. Another football game tonight, too. 49ers and Rams down under, Melbourne, Australia. Netflix has that game just after 8:30 tonight. And there's U.S. Open women's tennis as well. They're down to the semifinals now. Jessica Pegula's match gets things started in Arthur Ashe Stadium at 7 o'clock, and then Coco Gauff plays after that. Be a lot of flipping back and forth between several games and matches tonight. Should be an exciting night in the sports world. They thought-

Big Cat's Cool 105, September. That's Earth, Wind, and Fire. That's coming up on the calendar pretty quickly here. The 21st night of September, about a week and a half out now. Earth, Wind, and Fire Day around the world, I think they call it. I got a forecast for you coming up in the next couple of minutes here. Not a bad evening. Tomorrow and Saturday looking pretty good. Get that to forecast from the team at NBC5 here shortly. Africa Toto. 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

0: Big Hits Cool 105, The Point. No return. That is Expose. Mark Knight in with you on this Thursday night. We'll get a forecast for you in a moment here. Not quite as humid outside now as it was earlier today. We started the day. It was very muggy this morning, but humidity been dropping. So have the temperatures, too. We're not far from 70 right now in the Champlain Valley after getting up to a high of 80 a little bit earlier on today. We'll get details on that forecast in a moment here. Got Billy Joel coming up, too. David Bowie, Beach Boys, and more here next.
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5 coming up tomorrow morning on the 80s at 8. The number one song in the country this week in 1982. We'll have that. Another 82 hit, too, from John Mellencamp. Spent 4 weeks at the top of the charts that year, 1982. That more in the morning. 80s at 8. 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

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More music drive home here on a Thursday evening as we work towards the weekend and getting a lot closer to it here now, too. About 24 hours out from a Friday afternoon and the drive into the weekend. Got that forecast for you, too. Includes a little peek into the weekend, NBC5, with those details here coming up.

0: 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On your more music drive home, Mark Knight in with you on this Thursday evening. Got Daryl Hall and John Oates coming up. Rod Stewart, Lionel Richie, and more here in a moment. And we'll get a check on that forecast for you as well. Coming up Monday night, bingo at the Addison County VFW in Middlebury. Looking to raise some money for the veterans programs there. That's Monday night starting at 7. It is open to the public. A little bit more on that. And other cool happenings coming up on our website, WKOL.com. 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
15: Mostly clear and chilly tonight. The low 52 in the Champlain Valley with 40s likely in the mountains. The high tomorrow 71 under another sunny sky. We'll keep the sky clear going into Saturday morning. Another cold start. The low 50. will make it to 77 by Saturday afternoon, partly to mostly sunny, with a breeze picking up out of the south. I'm NBC5 meteorologist Ben Frischette.
0: It is 71 in Plattsburgh and 73 degrees in Burlington.

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You ain't seen nothing yet. It's Bachman Turner Overdrive. Tomorrow at noon, Sarah Spencer back with a cool lunchtime jam. It's Big Hits, more music for your midday break. 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

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Hey, don't forget our Pro Football Pick'em Contest, too. 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

0: Big Hits Cool 105 Dangerous. There, that is Roxette. Hey, it's Mark Knight of A Good Night. Looking forward to kicking off the weekend with you tomorrow here at about 3 o'clock or so. I look forward to catching up with you then. Got Crystal Bonkin again for Joe Dorenzo next. He's got more music for you on this Thursday night. Stevie Nicks in a moment, plus John Parr, Eric Carmen, Whitney Houston, Phil Collins, Paula Abdul, and more in the next hour.
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4: Clear and chilly tonight, below 52. Then tomorrow, sunshine, but the high only 70. Tomorrow night, mostly clear with a low of 49. Saturday, beautiful, at least the first half of the day. There may be some clouds late with some evening showers, the high 78. I'm NBC5 Chief Meteorologist Tyler Jankowski.

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Tune us in, turn it up, and feel good

topic. It's Cool 105. Good evening, Crystal Blanc in for Joey D on this Thursday. And by now, you've probably figured out, well, Joey's not coming back this week. Headed to the weekend. Big Hits. Cool 105.

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traffic at School 105 with continued tension in the Middle East. It's certainly showing at the pumps. AAA says the national average right now for a gallon of gasoline, $4.22 a gallon. Vermonters paying on average of $4.31. New Yorkers are paying on average of $4.33 a gallon. Ouch. Big hits. School 105.

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10: Champlain Valley weather.
11: Clear and chilly tonight, the low 52, then tomorrow sunshine, but the high only 70. Tomorrow night, mostly clear with a low of 49. Saturday, beautiful, at least the first half of the day. There may be some clouds late with some evening showers, the high 78. I'm NBC5 Chief Meteorologist Tyler Jankowski.

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I'll tell you what, it got me through my early 20s. That's right, it was today in 1953 that Swanson introduced the very first frozen TV dinner. Our Thursday evening rolling along, Paula Abdul, Big Hits, School 105.

0: 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Congratulations once again to Emily DuPont from South Burlington. Emily is our Champlain Valley Fair winner. 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
12: Champlain Valley Weather.
13: Clear and chilly tonight, below 52, then tomorrow sunshine, but the high only 70. Tomorrow night, mostly clear with a low of 49. Saturday, beautiful, at least the first half of the day. There may be some clouds late with some evening showers, the high 78. I'm NBC5 Chief Meteorologist Tyler Jankowski.